0: Uncle Alice and his Kooptastic radio show. We'll be back in a flash. Alice's Attic with Alice Cooper.
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11: 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You guys are the

0: share a birthday with Nikki Sixx, Elvis, Britney Spears, or Bono? Well, you're about to find out, because Alice Cooper's going to invite you to blow out the candles for some festive celebrity birthday bashes.
1: July 15th is your birthday. You share it. Was a very special day with these celebrities. Academy Award-winning actor Forrest Whitaker, singer and songwriter Linda Ronstadt, the renowned Dutch painter Rembrandt. I don't think he's still with us, is he? Guitar virtuoso Joe Satriani, one of the greatest of all times. The Ramones drummer Marky Ramone and son of John Bonham, drummer Jason Bonham, turns 60 today. Okay, wait a minute. How's that possible? Led Zeppelin's drummer's son is 60. Now, so tonight, we'll play something special, Zeppelin's Rock and Roll, live from the O2 Arena in 2007, featuring Jason Bonham on drums. Who better to play drums for the original than his son? Happy birthday.

0: 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Alice's Attic with Alice Cooper.
1: 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Good luck. Oh, and take lots of pictures.
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0: 10 a.m., noon, and 4 p.m. You'll then have 1 hour to text that keyword to the Eagle's Nest at 350-1009. Some lucky listener, it might be you, is going to win round-trip airfare, luxury hotel accommodations, and 2 tickets to any show anywhere in the continental U.S. So start thinking about the show you want to see. Good luck. Oh, and take lots of pictures.
1: 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Don't sweat it.
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And if any man's hand ever made that land, then I think it would have showed.

0: 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We'll be back with more amazing Alice Cooper after the break. Alice's Attic with Alice Cooper.
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0: It could be a love letter. It could be hate mail. It could be an Amazon delivery confirmation for a recent straitjacket purchase. Either way, you wrote it. Alice reads it on Alice's email.
1: Hey, Alice, a big shout out from all the way from Australia. Actually saw you on stage in Brisbane. Loving the show and your taste in music. Question, do you have any stories about Ozzy Osbourne that you can share with the fans? Kindly regards, Stuart Cole. Yeah, I can tell you one really good one. Ozzy and I were playing at the Texas Jam, and it was in the afternoon. It was about 100 degrees. There were about 100,000 people out there. And at one point, all of the girls with boyfriends got on their shoulders, on their boyfriend's shoulders, and they all took their tops off. So it was a sea of boobs. And Ozzy looked at me, and I looked at him. We just burst out laughing because there was nothing you could say. Well, if you want to tell me a story about Ozzy, send it to Alice at alicesattic.com. I'll be right back with the rock trivia on the Cars, so don't move. You know, it's a funny thing because they all canceled each other out. It wasn't in the least bit sexy. It was just weird.
0: Hey, Alice needs a little bathroom break once in a while.
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0: More of Alice's Attic with Alice Cooper coming up.
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0: keywords at 10 a.m., noon, and 4 p.m. You'll then have 1 hour to text that keyword to the Eagle's Nest at 350-1009. Some lucky listener, it might be you, is going to win round-trip airfare, luxury hotel accommodations, and 2 tickets to any show anywhere in the continental U.S. So start thinking about the show you want to see. Good luck. Oh, and take lots of pictures.
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3: Some nice weather the last several days, and looks like we're going to continue that for another couple days as we enjoy temperatures that are a little bit below normal in the middle part of July. Partly cloudy skies today. The morning will be awesome. The afternoon, not bad. We'll be in the upper 80s for high. And then overnight tonight, we'll drop to a low of 63. Looks like one more day tomorrow. Temperatures look good, upper 80s, so maybe possibly right at 90. With your first alert forecast from News Channel 10, I'm Doppler Dave.
4: The Eagle. No, Raven, I've been with my husband since we were 20 years old, right? And every once in a while, he still does something that shocks me.
5: You're like, who is this person?
4: Right. When he did this over the weekend, I was like, wait a minute. What? Now, I don't know if I'm crazy or he's crazy, and you're going to decide. It's coming up next.

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1: Five calls says it all. You can call 1-800-330-9999. Tell me if you agree with me or my husband. Here, this is what happened the other night.
2: So we were eating our delicious Chinese food, and then what happened?
3: I thought I bit into a chicken bone, but it was a real tiny little chicken bone, and it really poked me, and it wasn't a chicken bone.
2: What was it?
3: It was a piece of metal.
2: Like a toothpick size of metal, right?
3: It was bigger. It was like wire that like holds chicken together or something.
2: And then afterwards, you kept complaining that you tasted metal in your mouth.
3: Yes.
2: Now, why didn't you continue eating all the delicious Chinese food? Because I knew you were very hungry.
3: Because it was no longer delicious Chinese food. It was metal-tasting Chinese food, and I was disgusted.
1: Okay.
4: Wow.
1: Now, let's be clear. I understand that mistakes happen, and there's, like, things that end up in your food when you order takeout or at a restaurant that doesn't be there. And like, you know, I'm a restaurant kid. My parents own restaurants. I grew up there. I understand. It happens.
4: It seems scary, though, to think about the metal being used. I just imagine chicken in shackles.
1: Mm-hmm.
4: I mean, it's not that I feel super guilty about that because I'm going to eat the chicken anyways, but, you know. But still, okay, so, you know,
1: things
4: happen. Who's
1: arresting chickens?
4: Well, that's, I mean, you're shackling them as you're sending them to their death. I figure death is quick and easy.
1: But Paul, so this is the whole thing. Paul was starving. Like, he was so hungry. Like, every 5 minutes, is the Chinese here yet? Is the Chinese food here yet? And, you know, finally, when, like, we heard the doorbell, like, go off.
4: It runs,
1: you know?
4: And did they get the extra soy sauce? Great!
1: We were literally having a conversation about how delicious it was.
4: Right?
1: When all of a sudden, he's like, and he pulls out this shard of metal.
4: Oh, my gosh.
1: But now, here's the difference between me and Paul, which I've learned. I just kept eating and didn't blink an eye. I go, oh, my God, that stinks. Oh, right. You okay? Yeah, you okay?
4: You figure he's just going to throw the metal down on the napkin and you carry on.
1: He stopped eating. I was like, you're done? He's like, I can't eat anymore after that. I go, what are you talking about? Now, when you find something in your food, I understand, like, it's problematic that there's a large shard of metal in your Chinese takeout.
4: Yeah, it's not good. It gets in your intestines.
1: Yeah.
4: I'm not a doctor. It could be bad.
1: But wouldn't you keep eating? Like, you put it to the side. Am I gross? Am I nasty?
4: I'd have to see the piece of metal.
1: Imagine a toothpick, right?
4: Yeah, yeah.
1: A toothpick made of metal.
4: Yeah.
1: That is what he pulled out of his mouth. And as he was pulling it out, I was like, oh, my gosh, because it just kept coming.
4: Right, like a magician with the handkerchiefs, right? It's just one of those tricks.
1: But it did not stop me to continue shoveling my sesame chicken in my mouth.
4: The best part is you probably didn't even look down.
1: No.
4: Like, you didn't even look at your container. You're just shoveling it in your mouth with reckless abandon. Now, he didn't, like, take a fork and then decide that he's going to, like, poke through it and see whether or not the rest was clear. He just stopped eating.
1: He just stopped eating.
4: Oh, my gosh.
1: And now I understand, like, all right, maybe for a second, you have to take a second and be like, this happened.
4: Right.
1: I'm going to get on with my life.
4: But who knows?
1: It was really good. It was delicious Chinese takeout.
4: Right.
1: What would you do? Five calls says it all. 1-800-330-9999. Would you continue your meal or would you do like Paul and just quit? He's a quitter. That's what he is.
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6: Good morning and welcome to Thursday. I'm Michael J. Stevens. 23-year-old Christian Alberto Cano of Farwell was killed in a two-vehicle accident Tuesday morning on Farm to Market Road 145 in Barmer County. Preliminary investigation revealed that around 5:49 a.m., a 2015 Volvo semi-truck driven by 63-year-old Hector Guerrero Villava of Clovis was traveling westbound on FM 145 when a 1999 Dodge Ram 1500 driven by Cano was traveling eastbound. The Dodge Ram veered into the westbound lane, struck the semi-truck. After the initial impact, the Dodge Ram rolled over, caught on fire. According to Texas DPS, Cano was pronounced deceased at the scene from the injury sustained in the crash. That crash, by the way, remains under investigation by the Texas Highway Patrol. 41-year-old Eric Gilliam was killed just after 1 Sunday morning when a vehicle he was a passenger in was struck by someone driving a car that ran a red light. That accident happened in the area of South Georgia Street and Southwest 15th Avenue. The car struck an SUV and pickup that were traveling through that intersection. The suspect vehicle then went on to crash into another truck at South Georgia Street and South Julian Boulevard. Gilliam, a passenger in that car, was pronounced dead at the scene. The suspect has since been identified as Justin Shepard. He's still being sought in connection with that crash. Texas commercial shrimp boats are heading into the Gulf of Mexico for the state summer harvest. Texas parks and wildlife biologists approved the launch after net samples showed brown shrimp reached their mature size. Local seafood markets say the annual conservation break is a critical step toward securing a steady harvest and maintaining low prices. That's your 100 Second News Update. I'm Michael J. Stevens for 100.9 The Eagle.
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6: We've had some nice weather the last several days, and looks like we're going to continue that for another couple days as we enjoy temperatures that are a little bit below normal in the middle part of July. Partly cloudy skies today. The morning will be awesome. The afternoon, not bad. We'll be in the upper 80s for high. And then overnight tonight, we'll drop to a low of 63. Looks like one more day tomorrow. Temperatures look good. Upper 80s to maybe possibly right at 90. With your first alert forecast from News Channel 10, I'm Doppler Dave.
7: The Eagle. 11% of adults say they're afraid of the dark. And research says it may be ingrained in us since lions used to attack our ancestors right after sunset.
8: Come on.
7: Raven doesn't buy it. I think maybe. Why? That makes sense.
8: They did this research over the last two decades. That would have been like, I don't know, a million years ago.
7: All right. So maybe you're not afraid of the dark. But what are you afraid of? 1-800-330-9999. It's next.

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1: 11% of adults say they're afraid of the dark. But the reason why is kind of crazy. 1-800-330-9999. What's the thing you're afraid of? They're saying, research, the reason why some adults are afraid of the dark is it's ingrained in you. Because back in, like, old times, the lions and the tigers used to attack after sunset. So you became afraid of the dark. Especially when there was a full moon, because that's when they would attack even more.
2: I mean, in certain areas of the world. Okay. But other than that, that sounds like junk science. And I love science. Mm-hmm. All right. But that sounds a little bit like junk science right there.
1: I'm looking on our Facebook page at Anna and Raven. We asked, like, what's your biggest fear? Rebecca wrote, I'm afraid of stink bugs. Oh, those little bugs.
2: My wife doesn't like, I mean, insects in general, she doesn't love them, but stink bugs, you know, they're everywhere now, too. You can't get away from them, so.
1: And they crunch when you step on them.
2: I get the call, and it's like, there's a stink bug in the bathroom!
1: Hi, it's Anna and Raven. What are you afraid of?
3: Very interesting. I've had a couple of brain surgeries for epilepsy, and I used to be petrified of a lot of things. And the fear section of my brain was taken out, and I'm actually not scared of anything.
1: Whoa!
2: Wow.
1: That's incredible.
2: That's kind of like a superpower then, huh?
3: I know.
2: That's wild. I can't imagine actually being not fearful of anything. What was stuff you used to be afraid of?
3: I couldn't go in a swimming pool without thinking there was a shark in the water.
2: I mean, you can see to the bottom of a swimming pool, at least most of them that I've been in.
3: It
2: but
3: didn't matter. Especially when you would be in a swimming pool and the light would be on and at dark.
2: Yes, that's definitely drawing in the shark. Okay. All right, I see.
3: They were going to eat me.
2: All right, okay.
1: Hi, it's Anna and Raven. What are you afraid of?
4: Hot liquids. Anything piping hot, like coffee, tea, soup, anything like that. I am afraid it is going to burn my mouth and my skin is going to peel off the roof of my mouth. Like I'm going to like spill it on my lap, you know, and have like fourth degree burns.
1: I have first sip fear. You ever like the hot coffee when it like they hand it to you at Starbucks or Dunkin' or wherever you are? I like the first sip, I'm always petrified that I'm going to burn myself. But once I get past that, I'm good.
2: No, same. Like, mm-hmm. I don't want any of my stuff hot. Anything that my wife is cooking, soups, stews, anything like that, she serves it piping hot. And I know that's kind of the way that you're supposed to do it. But I always tell her, if she's microwaving my food, like, take a minute or two off of what you typically set it for. Comes out and it's super hot. The steam's coming off. I'm not going to touch that for 15 minutes. I share your fear. That's terrifying.
4: Yeah, thank you.
1: Definitely. You want to know what my biggest fear is? And it's really morbid. And my husband, I mean, I don't understand why guys think the way they think. Hmm. But lately, I know it sounds terrible, but I have this fear that I'm going to die before I get to do a lot of things that I want to do in my life.
2: Okay.
1: And like, I'm afraid that I'm not going to be there for my kids. Uh-huh. But the bigger fear, too, is that I'm not going to be able to travel like I've always wanted. Like, my biggest goals is I want to go on an African safari. I want to go to Antarctica and see the penguins, right?
2: Sure.
1: So I told my husband this the other day, and I was real serious about it. And you know what he said to me?
2: What did he say?
1: Don't worry, babe. I'll remarry somebody, and I'll take her instead and take the kids. I was like, are you serious?
2: So your vision would be complete then. Your life's mission would be complete.
1: Through her? What does that even mean? Are you crazy? 1-800-330-9999. What's your biggest fear?
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1: Everybody has something they're afraid of. What's the thing you're afraid of? Well, except for that woman that called that had that brain surgery.
2: Mm-hmm.
1: Yeah, she had the fear section of her brain removed because she had epilepsy. Now she's not afraid of anything. How crazy is that?
2: Right. It wasn't elective. It's just something that happened during the brain surgery. They removed that section.
1: Yeah, that was nuts.
2: That's wild.
1: Yeah. What is the thing you're afraid of? 11% of adults are afraid of the dark. Are you one of them? On our Facebook page, Jacqueline wrote she's afraid of birds. I don't like when they swoop. You know when they, like, if you're outside and they swoop down, like, that thing coming right at your face, that's scary. I'm with you, Jacqueline.
2: Well, you're losing the power there. It's got the angle on you, man.
1: Yeah. 1-800-330-9999. Your fear. It's coming up next.

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6: We've had some nice weather the last several days, and looks like we're going to continue that for another couple days as we enjoy temperatures that are a little bit below normal in the middle part of July. Partly cloudy skies today. The morning will be awesome. The afternoon, not bad. We'll be in the upper 80s for high. And then overnight tonight, we'll drop to a low of 63. Looks like one more day tomorrow. Temperatures look good, upper 80s to maybe possibly right at 90. With your first alert forecast from News Channel 10, I'm Doppler Day.
7: Sounds a little bit nuts, but 11% of adults are afraid of the dark. And research says that the reason why they may be is it's ingrained in us because after sunset in prehistoric times, that's when the tigers used to attack. Raven just gives me a look. You heard the lady. It's science.
8: You can say it over and over and over again. It still sounds like nonsense.
7: But I think people just have fears in them, whether or not they like it. What is your biggest fear? 1-800-330-9999. It's been eye-opening today. You can call or text. It's coming up next.

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1: Tigers. Tigers are the reason why 11% of adults are afraid of the dark. That's what they said. That's what they said. Yeah, in prehistoric times, the tigers would attack after sunset, and that's been ingrained in us, and that's why so many people are afraid of the dark. Now, that may not be one of the most common fears now. Now it's like the fear of heights, the fear of spiders, that kind of thing. But what's your biggest fear? 1-800-330-9999. Anna and Raven?
2: Honestly, the clowns.
1: Yeah.
3: Yeah, that was a big one. Remember a few years ago, everybody was freaking out because the clowns... Like when it was coming back out, clowns were all over the place. They were showing up in like dark alleys and wood lines and whatnot. And people were freaking out.
2: Yeah, I know. It's like ever since I was a kid, you know, I used to look at clowns and I was just petrified of them. I don't even know why they're not funny.
3: I'm with you.
1: Right.
3: But you know what? You know what's going to happen?
2: Funny.
3: But we're going to say that out loud, and the clowns are going to get really upset.
1: They
3: remember,
1: do.
3: We did this before.
1: Yeah, one time we talked about how we thought clowns were terrifying and their makeup was not funny or entertaining and said it was just, you know, horrifying for most people. And the Clown Association reached out to us.
3: It's true.
1: They were very upset with us for saying that.
3: Yeah,
1: and I was like, first of all, now I'm even more scared that you guys are an organized group.
3: Right. They were very friendly when they came in and they tried to train us with some clown techniques. But...
1: Right. We were spinning the plates. And I was like, why are we spinning plates? Like, I'll do anything you want. Just please leave us alone.
3: The clown people are our proud people, though.
1: Yeah.
3: They are our proud people. This is a dangerous conversation.
1: Hi, it's Anna and Raven. What are you afraid of?
4: I am definitely afraid of mice. Definitely debilitatingly afraid of mice.
3: What is it about small, little, tiny things that freaks us out so much?
4: It's the tail. It's the little, tiny pellets they leave. It's the little nails.
3: Mm.
4: Their little, tiny teeth. They fit everywhere. No.
3: You don't want to be the first one into my shed after winter because they're there every year.
4: Oh, no. Never.
1: I had a friend of mine who was over, and she's a hunter. You know, she hunts deer and other animals. And there was a mouse in my kitchen, and I freaked out, and I screamed for her to come. I was so excited that she was there that she could take care of the situation.
3: Right, you figured she'd skin it, make you a nice blanket or something.
1: No, I thought she would just get it out of my kitchen.
3: Mm.
1: She screamed louder than me. Remember we had to throw a pot over it and then move the pot all the way to the door, and then we booted the pot out of the back door and sent the mouse flying like 15 feet into the backyard.
4: Terrifying.
3: Ann Raven, what's that thing you're afraid of?
2: The biggest fear I have is when I'm on the highway. I'm a driver. I drive a lot. And the only thing that really freaks me out is when a tractor trailer, like 18-wheeler, anything that's got more than 8 wheels, I get nervous.
1: Tractor trailers are tough because you never know. I feel like you never know when they're going to swerve. They can't see you a lot of times.
3: Only if you're driving badly. I mean, it's pretty clear where they can see you and where they can't see you. There's like signs on the truck.
2: When it's raining out and the rain falls off the truck and I'm real nervous.
1: The one thing that gets me more than the tractor trailers, though, are the motorcycles. I don't like to drive behind motorcycles because I have this fear that I'm going to bump that wheel. I don't know why.
3: Yeah.
1: Like, I would never think that I'm going to hit a car in front of me. But for some reason, when it's a motorcycle, I'm like terrified to get too close.
3: Well, that's good. Stay back.
1: Yeah.
3: For the best of both of you.
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6: Good morning and welcome to Thursday. I'm Michael J. Stevens. 23-year-old Christian Alberto Cano of Farwell was killed in a two-vehicle accident Tuesday morning on Farm to Market Road 145 in Barmer County. Preliminary investigation revealed that around 5:49 a.m., a 2015 Volvo semi-truck driven by 63-year-old Hector Guerrero Villava of Clovis was traveling westbound on FM 145 when a 1999 Dodge Ram 1500 driven by Cano was traveling eastbound. The Dodge Ram veered into the westbound lane, struck the semi-truck. After the initial impact, the Dodge Ram rolled over, caught on fire. According to Texas DPS, Cano was pronounced deceased at the scene from the injuries sustained in the crash. That crash, by the way, remains under investigation by the Texas Highway Patrol. 41-year-old Eric Gilliam was killed just after 1 Sunday morning when a vehicle he was a passenger in was struck by someone driving a car that ran a red light. That accident happened in the area of South Georgia Street and Southwest 15th Avenue. The car struck an SUV and pickup that were traveling through that intersection. The suspect vehicle then went on to crash into another truck at South Georgia Street and South Julian Boulevard. Gilliam, a passenger in that car, was pronounced dead at the scene. The suspect has since been identified as Justin Shepard. He's still being sought in connection with that crash. Texas commercial shrimp boats are heading into the Gulf of Mexico for the state summer harvest. Texas parks and wildlife biologists approved the launch after net samples showed brown shrimp reached their mature size. Local seafood markets say the annual conservation break is a critical step toward securing a steady harvest and maintaining low prices. That's your 100 Second News Update. I'm Michael J. Stevens for 100.9. The Eagle.
0: 0.9 The Eagle. 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Good luck. Oh, and take lots of pictures, folks.
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2: Pick'em News, three news stories that are trending right now, but you only get to hear about one, and Raven picks which one it is.
3: What do you got?
2: Oh, today it's going to be, there's a lot going on. You heard of puppy yoga, right?
3: Of course. Goat yoga. That's very big.
2: Yeah. Yes, yes. How about snake yoga?
3: Oh, I love it.
2: You sign up for that class? Also, a woman is suing Donny Osmond, and it has to do with his plastic balls that have been floating everywhere.
3: Oh.
2: Yep. What? And a food stand. They were just doing their thing, selling their mac and cheese when 600 of these showed up. It's coming up next.

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6: And in the weather.
7: We've had some nice weather the last several days, and looks like we're going to continue that for another couple days as we enjoy temperatures that are a little bit below normal in the middle part of July. Partly cloudy skies today. The morning will be awesome. The afternoon, not bad. We'll be in the upper 80s for high. And then overnight tonight, we'll drop to a low of 63. Looks like one more day tomorrow. Temperatures look good, upper 80s to maybe possibly right at 90. With your first alert forecast from News Channel 10, I'm Doppler Dave.
8: The Eagle. What if your love language was lasagna? That's how people could get to your heart. It's funny. Usually when you go out for a first date, you're meeting somebody for the first time, you meet for coffee or you meet to have a drink or maybe you go out to dinner, right?
9: Yeah, you don't want anything like stuck in your teeth or anything like that. Like, I don't want to watch you devour something because, frankly, I'd learn too much about you.
8: So what if instead of buying a drink for somebody to suit them, to sway them, to get them to like you, you brought them food? That might be the future, and we're here for it. It's coming up next.

0: on her ankle.
1: Okay.
2: It's somewhat therapeutic, cathartic, giving yourself some closure and a daily reminder. And, you know, there's an ease of mind knowing that you're going to keep somebody close to you in that way. I wouldn't want it to be something that I resented my father over.
1: Right. But I also, when you permanently put something on your body, and I mean, whatever. We all made the same mistakes when we were young and we got some pieces that were like, oh, gosh, me and my girlfriends laugh and laugh and laugh, you know. Right. Like,
2: but this is her grandmother.
1: Right.
2: Different piece.
1: Yeah, but.
2: Not the same.
1: Is it going to be still as beautiful and meaningful in 5 years? Maybe she would have wanted something different. 17 to get a first tattoo, especially when you're in a mourning period, that's a lot of big decisions made all at once. Let's see what the audience has to say. Would you sign for your 17-year-old child to get a tattoo?
2: 1-800-330-9999. Whose side are you on? It's the Couples Court with Anna and Raven.
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11: We've had some nice weather the last several days, and looks like we're going to continue that for another couple days as we enjoy temperatures that are a little bit below normal in the middle part of July. Partly cloudy skies today. The morning will be awesome. The afternoon, not bad. We'll be in the upper 80s for high. And then overnight tonight, we'll drop to a low of 63. Looks like one more day tomorrow. Temperatures look good, upper 80s, or maybe possibly right at 90. With your first alert forecast from News Channel 10, I'm Doppler Dave. The
1: Eagle. Would you let your 17-year-old daughter get a tattoo? If you had to sign for it, would you sign? So what's going on between Richard and Diana. Mm. Their daughter, well, Diana's mom recently passed away, and she was very close to their granddaughter. And, you know, she wants to get a tattoo to memorialize her. She wants to get something on her ankle.
2: Does.
1: Yeah, her daughter does. Right. So the question is do you actually let her do it? Because Richard is very much not on board with this and is like, no, she's 17. And yeah. She just turned 17. It's not like she's close to 18.
2: Well, he wants her to wait. He just thinks that she might have a change of heart, change of mind, or whatever that happens over the next year. He says, you know, she can make that mistake on her own when the time comes, but we shouldn't endorse it. Mom, on the other hand, says, you know what? This is something she's asking for now. This is part of her healing process, part of her grieving process. And I feel like we're making a mistake if we don't allow her to do that at this time.
1: What do you think? What would you do? 1-800-330-9999. Antoinette.
0: I'm on his side. I'm sorry. I have three children. All three of them wanted me to sign for tattoos before they turn 18. I said, absolutely not. Mm. I get it for memorial for her grandmother, but no. Now it's permanent, and guess what? 18, she wants to make that decision, then it's up to her. She can never come back and say, oh, my mother made that mistake, or my dad, you know, signed for me, and my mother signed for me. That was a mistake. No way. I go with him.
1: 1-800-330-9999. Whose side are you on? Couples Court.

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2: Would you sign for your 17-year-old child to get a tattoo, even if like what they want to get is sentimental? And that's exactly what's going on with Richard and Diana. Their 17-year-old daughter just turned 17. Not like 17 in 7 months and she's going to be 18 soon. Just turned 17. Wants to get a tattoo tribute for her grandmother, Diana's mom, that recently passed away. They were very close. Mm. And Diana thinks, like, okay, this is sweet. It's kind. It's something she wants to do. Why not?
3: She also thinks it's part of, you know, her process of dealing, right, after this whole thing. And Richard just says, listen, all that may be well and good, but she's a child. She lives in our house. It's our rules at this point. She doesn't need to make this decision right now. I think that she would reconsider if she was given more time. For us to limit this and make her do it down the road might be a good idea.
2: Tattoos on her ankle, by the way. For some reason, that was a very important part of the puzzle for me.
3: For you.
2: I wanted to know, like, where was she going to get it? Like, I didn't want her to get it, I don't know, on her arm or something like that.
3: Right.
2: 1-800-330-9999. Whose side are you on? Diana.
4: I'm on the wife's side. Same thing happened with my daughter. My mom and her were very close. She passed away. Mm. She had given her last birthday card, signed it. She took her signature to a tattoo parlor. They copied it, and she tattooed it on her body. Mm. And I love it.
2: Gosh, it's a tough one, huh?
3: It's a savvy move to say, you know, I want this tattoo for a memoriam, right? I mean, even if that's your intent at that moment, it's savvy. My kid did it. And you know what his second tattoo was?
2: A dragon?
3: A ride to live, live to ride.
2: Whoa, gosh.
3: Harley
2: oh, no.
3: Davidson thing.
2: Oh, no.
3: I'm telling you. On his forearm.
2: Oh, gosh.
3: Yeah.
2: Oh.
3: Thank God he's a successful business owner.
2: Hi, it's Ian on Raven. Whose side are you on?
5: I would say I'm on the daughter's side. Either way, someone at that age, either she's going to get it done by herself, she's going to do it behind her parents' back, and they're eventually just going to have to go through with it.
3: Yeah.
5: Or they can just be on her side and just let her get it done.
2: And make sure she gets it done somewhere reputable.
3: It's not a bad point.
2: Yeah.
5: Exactly.
2: And hey, Peter, whose side are you on?
6: I am definitely on the mom's side. I think it's just completely outrageous that the dad is blocking her from getting this tattoo. I mean, it's not like the kid's going to say in, say, 5 years or something, hey, I want to get this tattoo removed. Now, it turns out I wasn't as actually close to my grandmother as I thought.
2: Mm.
6: But if you just delay it a year, she's going to get it in a year anyway.
3: Right.
2: Yeah, that's true. I don't love grandma anymore. Let me take this right off.
3: Right, let me get rid of this.
0: The verdict is in. Jury foreman, what are the results?
2: Diana, our audience agreed with you today. 17, it's a year. What's the difference of a year? It means a lot now. Don't hold her back, Richard. Just let her do it.
7: Thank you.
8: Okay.
7: This is right. This is good. I mean, she's really connected to her grandmother. Her grandmother just passed. It's in honor of her grandmother. It's not that big of a deal. She can always change it later, but I just think it's beautiful. Thanks so much.
8: I guess I can accept this. I guess we'll be, I just really hope that, you know, 10, 15 years down the line, she doesn't want to get it removed or whatever, just because I know that that can be a lot more painful than actually getting it. It's her body. She's almost an adult. I guess I can live with it.
3: Don't worry, Dad. You know, it won't be 10, 15 years until you have some sort of regrets on this. She's going to be 18 in no time. She's going to get her boyfriend's name that day.
8: Thank you. You're making this much better for me.
2: All right. If you have a problem, too, send an email. couplescourt@annaandraven.com.
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10: Good morning and welcome to Thursday. I'm Michael J. Stevens. 23-year-old Christian Alberto Cano of Farwell was killed in a two-vehicle accident Tuesday morning on Farm to Market Road 145 in Palmer County. Preliminary investigation revealed that around 5:49 a.m., a 2015 Volvo semi-truck driven by 63-year-old Hector Guerrero Villava of Clovis was traveling westbound on FM 145 when a 1999 Dodge Ram 1500 driven by Cano was traveling eastbound. The Dodge Ram veered into the westbound lane, struck the semi-truck. After the initial impact, the Dodge Ram rolled over, caught on fire. According to Texas DPS, Cano was pronounced deceased at the scene from the injuries sustained in the crash. That crash, by the way, remains under investigation by the Texas Highway Patrol. 41-year-old Eric Gilliam was killed just after one Sunday morning when a vehicle he was a passenger in was struck by someone driving a car that ran a red light. That accident happened in the area of South Georgia Street and Southwest 15th Avenue. The car struck an SUV and pickup that were traveling through that intersection. The suspect vehicle then went on to crash into another truck at South Georgia Street and South Julian Boulevard. Gilliam, a passenger in that car, was pronounced dead at the scene. The suspect has since been identified as Justin Shepard. He's still being sought in connection with that crash. Texas commercial shrimp boats are heading into the Gulf of Mexico for the state summer harvest. Texas parks and wildlife biologists approved the launch after net samples showed brown shrimp reached their mature size. Local seafood markets say the annual conservation break is a critical step toward securing a steady harvest and maintaining low prices. That's your 100 Second News Update. I'm Michael J. Stevens for 100.9. 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
2: 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What to you are signs? 1-800-330-9999. Whenever this song shows up in my dreams and I wake up with it in my head, I think somebody's trying to get a message out. And it happened again last night. It's coming up.

0: What do you think is a sign? 1-800-330-9999. Raven, I know this drives you crazy when it happens, but it happened again this morning when I woke up. Someone is using me as a vessel to get their message out again.
1: Here we go.
0: So, for years... I don't have a particular attachment to this song, but randomly over the years since I've been on the air, this song, I will wake up stuck in my head.
2: Was it something that he said? All the voices in your head.
0: Here she goes. She's going to break it down. And I swear that it's because they know I'm going to talk about it on the air, and it's a message that somebody wants me to get out to somebody that's listening. How many times has this happened over the years?
1: I mean, you keep bringing it up. I think that it's a huge song. Mm-hmm. It just randomly gets played from time to time, and then you get that earworm thing that happens to pop up in your dreams. I'm not sure that I believe it's actually like your great aunt reaching out to you and telling you something.
0: No, I truly believe this is a sign, but it's not a sign for me. I think that like this is like somehow from the other side, they're using me as a sign. Like whenever I get this in my head, they know that I'm going to play it.
1: Yeah.
0: And they know that I'm going to get it out there because I won't get it out of my head
1: for that
0: until
1: one
0: it happens.
1: Night. You become a medium, right? You become the nation's psychic.
0: If this message is for you,
2: you don't have to answer.
0: Here you go.
1: What message would that be for somebody?
0: I don't know.
1: What, like the jazzercise?
0: I don't
1: what, buy leg warmers? What would the message be?
0: I think that sometimes people just see signs.
1: Yeah.
0: And it's just a real thing. Do you ever see signs?
1: I don't say that I necessarily believe in signs. I mean, I would probably think that it was a hallucination.
0: Mm-hmm.
1: But I know that, you know, people see them all the time, right? So, you know, if somebody's like, oh, it rained on your special day, then it's good luck. Like, I'm more of the type where I'm just like, shut up. Can't you just say that the weather stinks today?
0: Mm.
1: That's not me.
0: I'm not
1: the sign guy.
0: I'm looking at our text line at 1-800-330-9999. You can call or text anytime. I definitely believe in signs. I asked a good friend who passed away to give me a sign through white flowers when she sees me. And now every 6 months, I go and she died from breast cancer. And whenever she goes for her mammogram, she sees white flowers when she shows up to the doctor's office in one way or another.
1: I'm always looking for a sign like at the roulette table or something like that.
0: Yeah.
1: I just want somebody to be walking by with a big flashing number that's like, put it on this and you're going to be rich.
0: Hi, it's Anna and Raven. What's your signs?
3: So when I have a dream and I know that this person in my family or this friend has passed away, and I say to them in my dream, for example, Grandpa, you're not supposed to be here right now. And he goes, I know. I see that as like a check-in just to let you know that, hey, I'm there.
0: I believe that. 100%. I think that people come to you in your dreams and talk to you. One time, my grandmother came to me in my dream. We were about to put an offer in on a house. And all she said to me was, don't buy that house in Italian. That's all she said. And then I had to wake up and tell my husband that.
1: Right. And I'm sure he was thrilled.
0: Thrilled. But we didn't buy that house. Yeah. 1-800-330-9999. Do you believe in signs?
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1: Today, I am a messenger, Raven. It has happened again. Raven doesn't believe this, but 1-800-330-9999. Do you believe in signs? Periodically, I wake up with this song stuck in my head, and I have no attachment to it whatsoever. Go ahead, break it down, girl.
2: Yeah, and you believe it's a message from the other side.
1: I believe that they know somebody's going to be listening when I'm going to play it on the air, mm-hmm. and that is a sign for them for whatever they need, and it happens randomly over the years.
2: My favorite part of this fantasy of yours where you become all of a sudden a medium for this person.

0: Is that you have no idea what it means.
1: Nope.
0: What's the song,
1: no
0: what's on. You just get it stuck in your head and you believe automatically it's a mess.
1: But
0: we were at a dance party on Sunday. We heard the song.
1: No, that was different.
0: That's not the reason?
1: That was the sign that triggered it. What do you think? What do you think are signs in your life? Because I believe that that sign is sent to me to like get the message out. 1-800-330-9999. Dan and Raven.
2: Ever since my mom passed away, whenever I see a butterfly, I know she's there. I have a tattoo on my arm of a monarch butterfly from my mom.
1: I mean, butterflies show up a lot. You always hear people say that. Anna and Raven, what do you think is a sign?
3: Hi, my name is Christy. That song has very special meaning to me. My grandmother's name is Gloria. And whenever I am going through a tough time, a dark moment, that song pops on the radio. And it is her way of telling me, I'm there with you. You'll get through it. I got in the car, that song was on, and I said, I have to call in, so maybe that message was actually for me this morning.
1: Well, I hope, tell your grandmother I appreciate her using me as a vessel, but it disrupts my show. She's with you.
0: And her dream state.
1: Yeah. Right.
0: We hope you have a better day today because of it.
1: Anna and Raven, do you believe in signs?
3: I would see for months and months, I would even say a year. Every time I would look at the clock, it would say some form of 123, 1123. Months later, I got married to somebody else on January 23rd.
1: Taya, when you numbers, like people really believe in all the numbers and like when they show up and them having special meanings.
0: I mean, you chose the wedding date, yes?
3: Well, that's like kind of, you know, I guess it may be a double-edged sword, but I don't know if I chose it because I kept seeing the signs, but, I mean, we're happily married.
1: Right, so it worked out,
0: well,
1: right?
0: Well, there you go.
1: Anna and Raven, do you believe in signs?
4: Absolutely. I get a sign every single day. My mother passed away, and we were extremely close, and she would text me every day, all day, and she had told me, before she passed away, that she was going to figure out a way to text me from heaven. So I have her phone still, and I had shut off the service, yet her phone, her text tone goes off every single day, no matter, it's not any specific time. I have checked everything. There's no voicemails. There's no text. There's no anything, but her text tone goes off every day, multiple times a day.
1: That's
4: on
1: insane.
4: Her phone.
1: Wow. I believe it. Raven doesn't believe in this stuff. I do.
4: It freaks my husband out. It's crazy, but I can say something like, oh, I haven't heard from you in a while. And 5 minutes later, the phone will go off.
1: See?
4: And it's her text tone that she has set.
1: I believe in all of this. And the text messages that are coming in right now and the stories. One woman says that she smells Portugal randomly. It reminds her of her grandmother. She brought it up to her cousin. Her cousin smells the same thing. So if this is for you, there's your sign today. That's your sign.
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14: 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It's Anna Zapp from the Anna and Raven Show. We're going to give Raven's brain a break. And when Can't Beat Raven is back on Monday, the jackpot will be $300. 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

0: refrigerated french fries. It's so nasty.
1: Yeah.
0: But I never thought about pouring butter on it. 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
1: Usually.
0: Yeah.
1: Right.
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11: We've had some nice weather the last several days, and looks like we're going to continue that for another couple days as we enjoy temperatures that are a little bit below normal in the middle part of July. Partly cloudy skies today. The morning will be awesome. The afternoon, not bad. We'll be in the upper 80s for high. And then overnight tonight, we'll drop to a low of 63. Looks like one more day tomorrow. Temperatures look good, upper 80s to maybe possibly right at 90. With your first alert forecast from News Channel 10, I'm Doppler Day.
0: The Eagle. What was the last embarrassing thing you had to buy in public?
1: I'm getting ready to do it.
0: You're getting ready to do
1: I'm
0: it?
1: I'm getting ready to do it.
0: Oh, I hope we can film it. Okay.
1: No.
0: I witnessed this poor Man.

0: Have you ever been in this situation?
1: Uh-oh! A pregnancy test! Ding, ding, ding, ding! You don't actually need this water, do you? It's just a cover-up to distract me from seeing the pregnancy test.
2: No, I'm buying both things because I need
1: She does not need the water!
2: She doesn't need it! It's a cover-up!
1: Mm-hmm. Want to just buy some poopy rash cream while you're at it? Yep. We're just all buying something we're embarrassed of in this CVS and we don't have to be worried about it.
2: Do you need some yucky disease ointment, too?
0: It's the worst when you have to buy something that you're uncomfortable buying and bring it to the cashier.
3: Yeah, I'm going to go with seconding anything that has to do with a rash. Like, listen, people get rashes. All, right?
0: All the time.
3: All the time.
0: Yes.
3: All different people get
0: from
3: rashes.
0: From magnitude of reasons.
3: And right. And you may not be purchasing it for yourself or whatever, but even if you're not, even if you were, who cares? It's a rash. You're there for treatment.
0: I was at my local pharmacy over the weekend. I was picking up a prescription and the line is always long. I don't know why they can't make it faster, but it is. It is what it is.
3: Some of the pharmacists talk loud when they talk to you, and some of them talk very quiet.
0: Sometimes when they ask me, like, do you need instructions on this?
3: You want them.
0: No, I just won't.
3: But you can't have them in public.
0: I'm like, I don't want the three moms behind me that go to my daughter's school to hear all about the rashes in my family. You know what I mean? But anyway, I was there, and I'm standing there in line. I'm just scrolling mindlessly on my phone, waiting for my turn. And next to where you pick up your medications, there's one of those locked cases. And
3: sure.
0: For whatever reason, there's been a high theft in a lot of these areas,
3: so
0: they have to protect their inventory.
3: I mean, cold medicine was one thing when they were like, okay, they're making like bathroom meth with it, and then like, you know, razors.
0: Yeah, they're expensive. People steal
3: them. Everything now.
0: Right. So in this case was pregnancy tests, and there was a guy there who was standing there, and he clearly needed to get the pregnancy test.
3: Right.
0: So you have to like push the button and notify a sales associate to come unlock.
3: Ding.
0: And of course, now I'm locked in.
3: Yeah.
0: I'm locked in, staring at this dude, and I'm like, oh, I'm like, what's he getting? Because you know, there's other things in the case. And I was
3: like, was it a boy or a girl?
0: It was a guy, and I was like,
3: no, what is he getting?
0: Baby, the baby. No. Well, there was other things in this case too.
3: Okay.
0: So now I watch the associate come over, and the same thing. The guy's so loud. He's like, what is it that you need?
3: What can I get for
0: and
3: you,
0: the guy,
3: sir?
0: He just points. He's just pointing. And I'm like, oh, he's pointing at the pregnancy test.
3: It's the indication that he'd like it to be a little bit more quiet and subdued.
0: But his face was like 13 shades of red.
3: Well, you'd like a pregnancy test, sir?
0: And I was like,
3: okay.
0: I'm like, this poor dude. Like, somebody sent him clearly because he's not taking the pregnancy test.
3: Yeah.
0: And he was like a big enough man to be like, yeah, I'll go get it.
3: Yeah.
0: Or, you know, he could be, who knows the backstory?
3: Mm-hmm.
0: But all you do is watch the embarrassment. And I have secondhand embarrassment for him on my face because I'm like, oh my gosh, this poor guy.
3: Yeah. I would say anything that's like acne products was a big one when I was a teenager. Anything acne, even though I clearly had zits all over my face.
0: Yeah.
3: Like, why would I be embarrassed about that? And anything that has to do with your butt. Again, back to that whole rash mentality.
0: Mm-hmm.
3: Anything that, like, wipes have kind of normalized things at this point. But at first, when I was buying wipes, it wasn't normal. People would be like, they'd be giving me side eye.
0: Well, now they got those man dudes.
3: Yeah, the dude wipes.
0: Right.
3: Yeah. They manned them up. They butched them up.
0: They did some research to find out, like, what's the typical reaction when people are buying things that are uncomfortable to buy.
3: Yeah.
0: The shoppers usually try to go for the self-checkout lane.
3: Mm-hmm.
0: So if you go in the self-checkout lane, there'll be more people there hiding things, like, under their arms so they don't have to actually go face-to-face with somebody.
3: A lot of these things, like, need the approval thing. Like, the card's got to come over and you got to enter a birth date or something. Okay, what else can you do?
0: The buffer purchase is, you know...
3: Yeah.
0: The clip where
3: you bury it.
0: You put like 20 other things you don't need. You got a nail polish, a bottle of water, a thing of Hershey Kisses.
3: Right.
0: And then the research marketing team found that the third most average thing that people do is they pretend to be on a phone call and they say things like, yeah, I'm at the store. I'm getting it. I'm like pretending they're buying it for somebody else.
3: That way they don't even also have to look that person in the eye, the cashier.
0: What's the most embarrassing thing you had to buy in public? 1-800-330-9999.
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5: Good morning and welcome to Thursday. I'm Michael J. Stevens. 23-year-old Christian Alberto Cano of Farwell was killed in a two-vehicle accident Tuesday morning on Farm to Market Road 145 in Palmer County. Preliminary investigation revealed that around 5:49 a.m., a 2015 Volvo semi-truck driven by 63-year-old Hector Guerrero Villava of Clovis was traveling westbound on FM 145 when a 1999 Dodge Ram 1500 driven by Cano was traveling eastbound. The Dodge Ram veered into the westbound lane, struck the semi-truck. After the initial impact, the Dodge Ram rolled over, caught on fire. According to Texas DPS, Cano was pronounced deceased at the scene from the injuries sustained in the crash. That crash, by the way, remains under investigation by the Texas Highway Patrol. 41-year-old Eric Gilliam was killed just after one Sunday morning when a vehicle he was a passenger in was struck by someone driving a car that ran a red light. That accident happened in the area of South Georgia Street and Southwest 15th Avenue. The car struck an SUV and pickup that were traveling through that intersection. The suspect vehicle then went on to crash into another truck at South Georgia Street and South Julian Boulevard. Gilliam, a passenger in that car, was pronounced dead at the scene. The suspect has since been identified as Justin Shepard. He's still being sought in connection with that crash. Texas commercial shrimp boats are heading into the Gulf of Mexico for the state summer harvest. Texas parks and wildlife biologists approved the launch after net samples showed brown shrimp reached their mature size. Local seafood markets say the annual conservation break is a critical step toward securing a steady harvest and maintaining low prices. That's your 100 Second News Update. I'm Michael J. Stevens for 100.9. The Eagle.
6: 0.9 The Eagle. 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Good luck. Oh, and take lots of pictures.
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0: What do you do when you're buying something embarrassing in public? According to market research, you try to use the self-checkout lane.
1: Yeah, that's a good one.
0: You grab other items that you don't really need, so it just looks like there's a ton of stuff.
1: Classic, like, don't look here, look over here type technique.
0: Or you pretend to be on a phone call and you say things like, yeah, I'm at the store picking up your diarrhea medicine.
1: I like that. You know something? When I go shopping, I prefer to typically go shopping by myself, Anna. I find that I'm faster and more efficient. But if my wife was with me and something was embarrassing, I would feel better about it.
0: Over the weekend, I watched this poor guy stand outside of a locked case at a pharmacy waiting to buy a pregnancy test, and his face was like 13 shades of red. There's some things that when you buy them, you're embarrassed.
1: Yeah, silly or not.
0: What did you buy last that was embarrassing? 1-800-330-9999. Kira.
2: Motor oil. Because I feel like everyone in that store can tell that I don't know what I'm doing. And I feel like everyone can tell that I'm probably not doing a great job taking care of my vehicle in the first part. So I don't like to go in those stores and buy that.
1: That is a great, great answer.
0: Yeah.
1: I mean, I know certain things about cars. I change my oil all the time. And sometimes I'm in there and I just don't know if I'm looking at the right thing.
0: I'm a fish. Like, put me in Home Depot. I'm a fish out of water. They can spot me a mile away. And sometimes I just buy things. I don't know what I'm buying.
1: Right.
0: No clue.
1: You just buy it anyways because you're like, I'm going to look like I know what I'm doing here at the register.
0: Yeah. Chris, how about you? What's the purchase that you're always embarrassed to make?
3: Tampons for my girlfriend or any lady products. Something about buying things as a man where like you're always going to get stares. Either what are you going to do with that? Or, oh, you're with. I feel the same way if you buy like children's things and you're an adult man. It's like, it's not for me and it's like a gift for somebody else. But women don't have that same problem when they're purchasing things like that, I feel.
0: No, I think girls, when I was younger, I was embarrassed to buy tampons and pads. Now I could care less. But, you know, when I was little, I remember being like, they're going to know
1: that,
0: like,
1: I'm a woman.
0: They're going to know that I'm a woman. And now I realize how ridiculous that is. Like, nobody cares.
3: They don't say congratulations afterwards.
0: No.
3: Oh, congratulations.
1: That would be even more awkward.
0: Yeah.
1: Yes.
0: Cody, what's an embarrassing purchase that you don't like to make in public?
4: Well, my wife wants to get teeth whitening because then you see the cashier looking at your mouth. You know, like, well, do you need it? You know, it's like it's embarrassing.
0: That is true. You immediately look at somebody's mouth when they have, like, the whitening strips on. You're like, how yellow are your teeth? Let me see your teeth. I haven't done it in a long time.
1: Everybody uses a whitening something or other at this point,
0: toothpaste.
1: Right.
0: Yeah.
1: Between one of the products or whatever. To me, it's so common at this point.
0: I get what
1: you're saying. At some point, at one point or another, it might have been.
0: Mm-hmm.
1: But I feel like you're standing there at the aisle. You've got two choices. The toothpaste that whitens your teeth or the one that doesn't. What do you do?
0: Does anybody buy the one that doesn't whiten your teeth?
1: Only if it makes their teeth sensitive, I think, is the only reason you don't use a whitening toothpaste.
0: Sensodyne. They have told me 1,000 times at my dentist that because I have sensitive teeth, I should be using Sensodyne. And I'm like, nope.
1: Nope.
0: I got to rip the enamel right off these teeth until they look a little bit white.
1: That's how we keep them white.
0: Yes. Cassandra, what do you buy in public that you're always embarrassed?
5: Okay, so buying bug spray is so embarrassing for me. Mostly because in the summertime, it's like the worst for ants and flies around my house. So I like to stock up during the winter for like all the bug sprays just because it's cheaper.
0: I mean, why is that embarrassing, though?
1: I get what you're saying. So like off bug spray means you're outside and hanging out around like, you know, your yard or whatever. Ant traps, roach spray, bug bombs, anything like that says your house is dirty, even though it doesn't. They're just bugs. It's a thing that happens. But it does say,
0: yes,
1: I live in filth.
0: I get it. I get it.
1: Yeah.
0: Usually at that point when I'm buying that stuff, I've given up and I'll do anything to get the ants infestation out of my house.
1: You don't care what sees you. You walk out of it, all your arms full, and you're like, yes, it's my house. They're at my house.
6: Grizzling.
7: When you first saw her, she was out walking her dog. You didn't notice her at first. But when you finally did, it was too late. Because at that moment, you were speeding. She was out walking her dog and only had a second to let go of the leash. Your foot was on the gas and her life was on the line. Speeding catches up with you. 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
14: 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The 90th Annual XIT Rodeo and Reunion in Dalhart. 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
15: We've had some nice weather the last several days, and looks like we're going to continue that for another couple days as we enjoy temperatures that are a little bit below normal in the middle part of July. Partly cloudy skies today. The morning will be awesome. The afternoon, not bad. We'll be in the upper 80s for high. And then overnight tonight, we'll drop to a low of 63. Looks like one more day tomorrow. Temperatures look good, upper 80s to maybe possibly right at 90. With your first alert forecast from News Channel 10, I'm Doppler Dave. The
0: Eagle. 11% of adults say they're afraid of the dark.

0: Okay.
1: And like, I'm afraid that I'm not going to be there for my kids. Uh-huh. But the bigger fear, too, is that I'm not going to be able to travel like I've always wanted. Like, my biggest goals is I want to go on an African safari. I want to go to Antarctica and see the penguins, right?
0: Sure.
1: So I told my husband this the other day, and I was real serious about it. And you know what he said to me?
0: What did he say?
1: Don't worry, babe. I'll remarry somebody, and I'll take her instead and take the kids. I was like, are you serious?
0: So your vision would be complete then. Your life's mission would be complete.
1: Through her? What does that even mean? Are you crazy? 1-800-330-9999. What's your biggest fear?
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0: a couple days as we enjoy temperatures that are a little bit below normal in the middle part of July. Partly cloudy skies today. The morning will be awesome. The afternoon, not bad. We'll be in the upper 80s for high. And then overnight tonight, we'll drop to a low of 63. Looks like one more day tomorrow. Temperatures look good, upper 80s to maybe possibly right at 90. With your first alert forecast from News Channel 10, I'm Doppler Day.
1: Sounds a little bit nuts, but 11% of adults are afraid of the dark. And research says that the reason why they may be is it's ingrained in us because after sunset in prehistoric times, that's when the tigers used to attack. Raving just gives me a look. You heard the lady. It's science.
2: You can say it over and over and over again. It still sounds like nonsense.
1: But I think people just have fears in them, whether or not they like it. What is your biggest fear? 1-800-330-9999. It's been eye-opening today. You can call or text. It's coming up next.

0: People, though. Yeah. They are proud people.
1: This is a dangerous conversation.
2: Hi, it's Anna and Raven. What are you afraid of?
3: I am definitely afraid of mice. Definitely debilitatingly afraid of mice.
0: What is it about small, little, tiny things that freaks us out so much?
3: It's the tail. It's the little, tiny pellets they leave. It's the little nails.
0: Mm.
3: Their little, tiny teeth. They fit everywhere. No.
0: You don't want to be the first one into my shed after winter, because they're there every year.
3: No, never.
2: I had a friend of mine who was over, and she's a hunter. You know, she hunts deer and other animals. And there was a mouse in my kitchen, and I freaked out, and I screamed for her to come. I was so excited that she was there that she could take care of the situation.
0: Right, you figured she'd skin it, make you a nice blanket or something.
2: No, I thought she would just get it out of my kitchen. Mm. She screamed louder than me. Remember we had to throw a pot over it and then move the pot all the way to the door, and then we booted the pot out of the back door and sent the mouse flying like 15 feet into the backyard.
3: Terrifying.
0: Annie and Raven, what's that thing you're afraid of?
4: The biggest fear I have is when I'm on the highway. I'm a driver. I drive a lot. And the only thing that really freaks me out is when a tractor trailer, like 18-wheeler, anything that's got more than 8 wheels, I get nervous.
2: Tractor trailers are tough because you never know. I feel like you never know when they're going to swerve. They can't see you a lot of times.
0: Only if you're driving badly.
2: Well,
0: I mean, it's pretty clear where they can see you and where they can't see you. There's like signs on the truck.
4: When it's raining out and the rain falls off the truck and also you can't see the windshield, I get real nervous.
2: The one thing that gets me more than the tractor trailers, though, are the motorcycles. I don't like to drive behind motorcycles because I have this fear that I'm going to bump that wheel. I don't know why.
0: Yeah.
2: Like, I would never think that I'm going to hit a car in front of me. But for some reason, when it's a motorcycle, I'm like terrified to get too close.
0: Well, that's good. Stay back.
2: Yeah.
0: For the best of both of you.
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Amarillo's Classic Hit Station 100.9 The Eagle. I'm Aubrey James. Happy Thursday. I hope you're having a great Thursday morning. Here's some Boston. Good morning.

0: Eagle. This Sunday, we're focusing on years 1978 and 1985. We'll hear from everyone from Duran Duran, Tina Turner, Todd Rundgren, Steve Martin, Jackson Browne, and so much more. You're not going to want to miss it. It's Casey Kasem's American Top 40 every Sunday right here at 100.9 The Eagle.
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We're also going to hear about weather from our friends over at News Channel 10. Don't go anywhere.

Here at the tippy top of our 10 o'clock hour, I'm going to have your very first keyword for Pick Your Own Rock Show. And your first hint of the morning is, it'll give you wings. It'll give you wings? That's Red Bull. It will make you want wings. You'll need wings. Wings are required. I'm not good at this.

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0: Amarillo's Classic Hit Station 100.9, The Eagle. I'm Aubrey James, and I've got a little On This Day in Music History for you, July 16th. You know how we do this? We all collectively hop in my time machine, we put on our seatbelts for safety, and then we hop all the way back to the beginning. Today, we're starting in 1962. The Beach Boys signed to Capitol Records in the U.S. Their first hit was in September of this year with Surfin' Safari, written by Brian Wilson and Mike Love. The Beach Boys first recorded the song at World Pacific Studios on February 8th of 1962 in what would have been the band's second ever recording session. 2009, a stage being built in France for the concert by Madonna collapsed, killing two workers and injuring six others. Technicians had been setting up the stage at the Velodrome Stadium when a partially built roof fell in, bringing down a crane. Madonna was performing her Sticky and Sweet tour in Italy when she received the news of the incident and was said to be devastated by the news. 2012, John Lord, the former keyboard player for Deep Purple, died at the age of 71. Lord was the co-founder of Deep Purple and in 1968 co-wrote many of the group's songs, including Smoke on the Water. He also played with other bands, including Whitesnake. He had been receiving treatment for pancreatic cancer when he passed. That is all I have for you today and On This Day in Music History. Tomorrow is Fun Fact Friday. We'll do it all again then.
1: 0.9 The Eagle. 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Some lucky listener, it might be you, is going to win round-trip airfare, luxury hotel accommodations, and 2 tickets to any show anywhere in the continental U.S. So start thinking about the show you want to see. Good luck. Oh, and take lots of pictures.
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Amarillo's Classic Hit Station 100.9, The Eagle. I'm Aubrey James, rolling into that 10 o'clock hour with you on a Thursday. Here's some Aretha Franklin. Good morning.

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0: 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What are we feeling today for this Thursday? What's the vibe? I say this all the time to you. 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

0: 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You'll hear from myself and Dr. Johnny Black as we give you three keywords each weekday. The first one at 10 a.m., the second one at noon, and the last one at 4 p.m. And then you'll have 1 hour to text that keyword on over to the Eagle's Nest at 806-350-1009. One lucky winner will receive round-trip airfare, luxury hotel accommodations, and two tickets to any show anywhere in the U.S. Good luck and take lots of pictures from all of us here at 100.9 The Eagle.
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0: Amarillo's Classic Hit Station 100.9 The Eagle, rounding out that 11 o'clock hour with you on a Thursday. I hope you're having a great Thursday morning, almost afternoon. If not, I'm going to try and make it even better by playing back all of your requests at the noon hour. I'm also going to have your next keyword at the tippy top of our 12 o'clock hour for Pick Your Own Rock Show. And I'm going to be crowning a winner for our El Te Havan 3 $25 lunch gift card. 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
1: 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Good luck. Oh, and take lots of pictures.
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Amarillo's Classic Hit Station 100.9, The Eagle. I'm Aubrey James, rolling into that lunch hour with you on a Thursday. Ready to play back all of your lunch requests. Let's do it. Where are we going to lunch, though, first? First things first. Where are we going to eat? Because I'm starving.

0: It's all about those solid gold hits from the 60s and 70s all in one place. Every Saturday evening from 6 until 10, it's Saturday Night Solid Gold with our very own Dr. Johnny Black. 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

This next song is a text request from our friend David wanting to hear a little AC/DC on a Thursday. Now listen, I speed a little when I'm listening to AC/DC, so don't do that. Don't speed. And if you get pulled over, just tell the cop it was my fault. I'll take the blame.

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0: Amarillo's Classic Hit Station 100.9. The Eagle, congratulations, is in order to Leroy, who is today's winner of our El Tejavon 3 $25 lunch gift card for his request of center field. Bad Leroy Brown. Congrats, Leroy. Thank you for your request. Thank you to everyone that sent in those requests today. In the 1 o'clock hour, I'm going to have more details about the legendary Polk Street Cruise we have coming up in August. Don't go anywhere.
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2: 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Giving you trivia on Def Leppard, Buffalo Springfield, Tom Petty, Martha Hoople. I've got super weird stuff about Human Skin and Dave Grohl. Not to mention, you gotta love the 80s from a former member of the Runaways. But wait, there is more. Yes, I'll tell you tales of one of the rarest Alice Cooper collectibles. Plus, I'll dig up a Cooper's cover by Bad Company. 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
13: Cooler temperatures will continue today as daytime highs will only reach the upper 80s and lower 90s. Temperatures are in the 60s here early this morning with clear skies, and that's going to continue on here as we go throughout this morning. But by the afternoon, we'll eventually see partly cloudy to scattered clouds, and that's going to be the story here for the rest of today. This is meteorologist John Gormley from News Channel 10.

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0: The legendary Polk Street Cruise returns to downtown Amarillo Saturday, August 1st from 6 p.m. to 8 p.m. We are inviting all car enthusiast families and the entire community to come revel in the excitement of cruising historic Polk Street, presented by Panhandle Council of Car Clubs and the Amarillo Area Corvette Club, as well as Connoisseur Media. 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

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I just said the word in that last sentence. What's it going to be? What is it? I don't know.

0: I would whistle along, but I don't know how to whistle. I've never learned. Amarillo's Classic at Station 100.9, The Eagle. I'm Aubrey James, popping in to say that I hope you have a terrific rest of your Thursday. Thank you so much for hanging out with me today. Dr. Johnny Black is going to keep that soundtrack going this afternoon with the Afternoon Rock and Roll Show. He's also going to have your next keyword coming up for Pick Your Own Rock Show this afternoon as well. And you and I, we will do it all again tomorrow.
1: 0.9 The Eagle. 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Some lucky listener, it might be you, is going to win round-trip airfare, luxury hotel accommodations, and 2 tickets to any show anywhere in the continental U.S. So start thinking about the show you want to see. Good luck. Oh, and take lots of pictures.
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15: We have another nice day in progress. Hope you're not missing out by staying inside. It's a warm day, but temperatures only making the upper 80s for mid-July. No problems there. Partly cloudy skies tonight. There just might be a slight chance of a shower somewhere, especially in the southwest. But most of us clear tonight on our way down to 65. And let's keep the temperature down again tomorrow with a high temperature up at 89 degrees. With your first alert forecast from News Channel 10, I'm Doppler Dave.

0: That's Dave Perner and the Soul Asylum from 1992, Runaway Train. Good afternoon, friends. I'm Dr. Johnny Black. Welcome to the Afternoon Rock and Roll Show. A beautiful day, a few clouds. It's 84, so we'll take that for July. Not too bad.
1: The bugs go marching two by two.
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we've sitting around up here. We were checking out some of the bands that are touring late in the summer and into the fall. And there is a great group of bands out on the road. The great shows. We want to send you to see the one you want to see, right? So be listening for a brand new keyword coming up at 4 o'clock. Text that to the Eagle's Nest and good luck.

0: Hey, that'll be enough of that. Hey, now, hey, all right. So we were talking about some of the bands that are touring in the fall into the summer. Ed Sheeran and Mumford & Sons are out and about. That could be a great night. Also, some old favorites, Bob Dylan and Iron Maiden. Have you seen Iron Maiden in concert? Don't say no unless you really just don't like hard rock, because they're pretty good. They put on a great concert, and there'll be some songs you recognize. Just go see a show, and we want to send you to see the one you really want to see. We're going to fly you there. We're going to give you and your friend tickets to the concert of your choice, and we're going to put you up in a luxury hotel overnight. So listen up. Coming up at 4 o'clock, we got a brand new keyword, and all you need to do is text that word to 806-350-1009. Aubrey James gave you a pretty good hint earlier. I heard it, and she was spot on, so get ready for that.
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2: 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I've got super weird stuff about Human Skin and Dave Grohl. 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Yes, I'll tell you tales of one of the rarest Alice Cooper collectibles. Plus, I'll dig up a Cooper's cover by Bad Company. 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
6: weather. We have another nice day in progress. Hope you're not missing out by staying inside. It's a warm day, but temperatures only making the upper 80s for mid-July. No problems there. Partly cloudy skies tonight. There just might be a slight chance of a shower somewhere, especially the southwest. But most of us clear tonight. On our way down to 65, and let's keep the temperature down again tomorrow with a high temperature up at 89 degrees. With your first alert forecast from News Channel 10, I'm Doppler Dave.

All right, in 1983, Huey Lewis wrote this song along with the horn player, guitar player for the News, Johnny Cola. You can hear him

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0: So one hand in my pocket, the other one hailing a taxi cab. Now, for you younger folks, taxi cabs were like Uber back in the day, back in the old days, back in when I was a young fella. Now you might say I've got one hand in my pocket and the other one dialing for an Uber, for a ride share. That's a little Alanis Morissette on a beautiful Thursday afternoon, which makes tomorrow totally 80s Friday.
1: 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And Molly Hatchet. 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

0: has got the Swampers. That's what they used to call the house band, the guys who played drums and bass and keyboard and piano and sing back. Those were the Swampers, and they hung out at Muscle Shoals and sang on, well, for among other things, a lot of the Lynyrd Skynyrd records. So there you go. We've got a brand new keyword coming your way in a matter of minutes. Your chance to win round-trip airfare, luxury hotel accommodations for you and your favorite person, and a pair of tickets to the concert of your choice. Coming up at 4 o'clock, listen up.
1: 0.9 The Eagle, we're offering you a chance to pick your rock show. 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Some lucky listener, it might be you, is going to win round-trip airfare, luxury hotel accommodations, and 2 tickets to any show anywhere in the continental U.S. So start thinking about the show you want to see. Good luck. Oh, and take lots of pictures.
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20: We have another nice day in progress. Hope you're not missing out by staying inside. It's a warm day, but temperatures only making the upper 80s for mid-July. No problems there. Partly cloudy skies tonight. There just might be a slight chance of a shower somewhere, especially in the southwest. But most of us clear tonight on our way down to 65. And let's keep the temperature down again tomorrow with a high temperature up at

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those guys have just put out a brand new album, and every song on it is as good as anything you'll ever hear. 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

0: always makes me hungry for like Thanksgiving food, turkey, cranberry sauce, green bean casserole. That's right, I'm big on the green bean casserole. So, you know, somebody's got to eat it. I'll eat it. I love it. And a piece of pumpkin pie. Are we ready yet? No, it's still a long ways out from that. We've got a lot of stuff going on here at the Eagle, not the least of which is the Polk Street Cruise coming up August 1st downtown from 6 until 8. That's a Saturday evening. And all your favorite rat rods and Model Ts and Corvettes and hot rods and street rods. It's just going to be a great time. We're cruising Polk Street again, just like we did back then. It's going to be a lot of fun, and we hope to see you there. Once again, it's going to be August 1st. It's on a Saturday from 6 to 8 p.m.
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saying she's evil. Maybe she's just having a bad day. You know, that happens to people. They don't mean to seem evil, but hey. I just want to remind you real quick, evil or not, your keyword this hour is show. You want to go to a show? 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

0: 850-1009. Hey, that's pretty good. That'll work, right? It's our Eagle's Nest address. 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All right, and I promise you, I won't sing anymore, at least not today. Right now, we've got to give away this gift card to Smokey Joe's. My goodness gracious, I love Smokey Joe's. And they're good people, Maribel and the guy, Kevin. Just wonderful people, wonderful place down there on 6th Street. Let's do this. Tell me the name of the song in the jukebox, and I'll make you the big winner.
1: It's time to play Johnny's Jukebox. Correctly identify the title of today's song to win.
0: Sounded kind of familiar. We're going to take the ninth caller here for the correct answer. Listen, here's one more clue. Listen up. All right. I know it now. I got it. Ninth caller with the correct answer. We're going to make you the big winner.

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1: Awesome.
0: What is your name?
1: I'm Sean.
0: Sean, how you doing today, Sean?
1: I'm a little bit hot, but pretty good.
0: All right, well, we'll get through it, my friend, I promise you. Well, tell me something, buddy. What's the name of the song in the jukebox today?
1: Is it Heartbreaker?
0: It absolutely is Heartbreaker. Very good.
1: Awesome.
0: All right,
1: very
0: Sean. Well, you come on by here and pick up this gift card and then get you something good to eat and cool off at Smoking Joe's, all right?
1: All right, I will do it.

0: from 1979, Pat Benatar and her team had put out two songs that flopped. And so, that's about the time the record label starts going, I'll tell you what, we're going to give you one more run at it, one more chance. She did a nice job with I Need a Lover, that Mellencamp song. Then she did, If You Think You Know How to Love Me, and that didn't take off. And then she did Heartbreaker, and bang, there goes her career, just took off like a bullet. It was wonderful. Good for her. Let's see here. Let's take a look at the traffic situation. I-40 looking pretty good. That one little trouble spot, westbound I-40 right there before the interchange, is starting to slow down. So be ready for that. By the time, if you are getting out of the office at 5 or hitting the road at 5, by then it'll be just awful. So be ready for that. Maybe think of a different way to get home today. Take 34th, go up to 10th Street. We're going to take a look at the Canyon E-Way. That's all right. So far, so good. We'll check out the forecast and then get into our daily 100-minute music marathon coming up next.
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2: 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But wait, there is more. Yes, I'll tell you tales of one of the rarest Alice Cooper collectibles. 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
20: Another nice day in progress. Hope you're not missing out by staying inside. It's a warm day, but temperatures only making the upper 80s for mid-July. No problems there. Partly cloudy skies tonight. There just might be a slight chance of a shower somewhere, especially in the southwest, but most of us clear tonight on our way down to 65. And let's keep the temperature down again tomorrow with a high temperature up at 89 degrees. With your first alert forecast from News Channel 10, I'm Doppler Dave.
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0: It's quitting time. 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

still looking at basically smooth sailing on I-40 and on the Canyon Eway. Traffic won't be the reason you don't get where you're going, that's for sure. At least not at this point. Take it slow and easy. Wouldn't it be great if we can keep it this way?

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Thanks to our good friends at the McCraw Law Group.

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right, that'll be about enough of that. Hey, what we're going to do, we're going to segue over here and talk about today's feel-good story. A woman posted a video of an older airport worker asking if anyone could help him retire because he was badly limping. The man was identified as a 64-year-old veteran that was dealing with some serious knee problems. He said he had to keep working as long as he could because he was taking care of his mother in hospice. Now, they set up a GoFundMe campaign, and they've raised $184,000 for this young man so far. 64-year-old

There was a time that the band Santana was kind of breaking up, and Greg Rowley and Neil Sean split off and formed a thing called the Golden Gate Rhythm Section. The Golden Gate Rhythm Section then became Journey. And they added, of course, Ainsley Dunbar and later that guy who sings, Steve Perry. We're going to feature Journey and all their best Saturday night.

So there are these teeny tiny little fruit flies that pollinate coca trees. Tiny flies pollinate coca trees, so without flies, there wouldn't be chocolate. Think about that the next time you curse at one and pick up that rolled up newspaper and swing at it.

All right, coming up after Steve Miller Band, we're going to check the forecast for tonight and tomorrow, courtesy of our friends at News Channel 10.

So apparently there's something about the smell of formaldehyde that stimulates the appetite. So, and then you notice that when medical students that were working with cadavers got unbelievably hungry, even though they were looking at something kind of, unappetizing, to say the least. It was a beautiful

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There were 6 World War II casualties in the continental United States. Japan sent over about 9,000 balloon bombs, and one of them made it to Oregon, exploded, and killed 6 people.

0: Conference. Dr. Johnny Black here. What do you say we let a professional handle the funny business? It's time for Laughter at 10 After.
1: I think there's too many cameras right now. Like, you go to buy something, everything's also a camera. They'll be like, it's also a camera. I'm like, I just wanted a grapefruit. They're like, it's a camera grapefruit. You take pictures of yourself eating the grapefruit, and then you eat the camera, you poop the pictures. Oh my God, that is the opposite of what I wanted. My dad always wants me to fix his computer, but I don't know anything about computers. I'm just under the age of 100, so he thinks I'm great. He's like, you're good. You should be a computer programmer. I'm like, you're bad. You should be a caveman. And my mom is ridiculous. It's a true story. I had her fax me something. She called me up and said, could you fax that back? That's my only copy. That actually happened. I don't even know how she thought the machine worked. Like the paper goes through the air, or it's like the drive-through at the bank and it goes through that see-through tubing, and there's fax machine tubing all over the country. And if they see you have a dog, they put a bone in there.

So let's straighten something out here so you don't think my little friend is ignoring you. Aubrey's Midday Classic, she takes your requests from 11 until noon, okay? And then after noon, you go to lunch and enjoy listening to your requests on the radio, but don't get mad at her at 10 after 12 because you want to call.

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0: Amarillo's Classic Hit Station, 100.9 The Eagle. I got another little tale to tell you. A restaurant owner is in the news for doing the right thing. He found $12,000 in cash hidden inside an old cabinet that had been left behind by the previous owner. After he bought this place and turned it into his restaurant, he finds this cabinet, and there's $12,000 in the cabinet. He immediately wanted to return it, but he couldn't get in contact with the former owner. Eventually, he shared the story with a local TV station, and they helped him track down the former owner, the previous owner, live on air. The rightful owner was dealing with serious health issues, so you better know he was very glad to get that money back. And thank you for doing the right thing.
1: It was in
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0: drawing the curtains on today's edition of the Afternoon Rock and Roll Show. I have had myself a great time hanging out with you kids today. Tell you what, I liked it so much, we're going to do it again tomorrow. It'll be totally 80s Friday. We'll start back-to-back 80s hits at 3 o'clock and then roll as far as we can with that. So you guys be kind to each other. Little kindness goes such a long way. And be good to yourself, because heaven knows you probably deserve it. And stay healthy.
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2: It's Alice Cooper. Just popping in to tell you about tonight's Alice's Attic. Giving you trivia on Def Leppard, Buffalo Springfield, Tom Petty, Martha Hoople. I've got super weird stuff about Human Skin and Dave Grohl. Not to mention, you gotta love the 80s from a former member of the Runaways. But wait, there is more. Yes, I'll tell you tales of one of the rarest Alice Cooper collectibles. Plus, I'll dig up a Cooper's cover by Bad Company. All the rock and talk you need is right here later on Alice's Attic.
1: 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Folks, the big family SUV, the Volkswagen Atlas, that has three huge rows and been named a...
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